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It's Colorado's new country. I'm Mojo and for Chelsea. I think I'm just a kid myself, and then my lower back starts hurting and my feet ache, and then I realize at my age, oh, it's The Bull. Sam Hunt

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We're halfway through the week. 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Chelsea's got the week off. It's Mojo 7 this afternoon. 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

0: That's Kane Brown, 106.7 The Bull. Next Thursday night, Wiedner Field, Jelly Roll is playing. I Heart of the Rockies, proud to bring Jelly, Justin Moore, Ashley Cook. 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
1: It really is a whole lot of money. $1,000 could take you far, and especially if you're trying to get in that last-minute road trip right before kids go back to school. 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
1: Don't forget that $1,000 is waiting for you. The Great American Fill-Up. You're listening for those keywords to get in on some cold hard cash right here. So don't miss it. Also, got your iHeart Country Roundup coming up in less than 15 minutes. And what Gavin Adcock gave Morgan Wallen as a tour gift is pretty interesting. We're going to talk about it coming up.

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1: I have to tell you, I'm so amped for Friday. Friday is going to be big around here. Why? Good question. We are world premiering brand new Morgan Wallen All Day. It's a song he's been teasing, and now we finally get to play it for you. Coming up this Friday here at All Day Long right here. Let me tell

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1: All right, going to get to more of the big burning question coming up in just a couple of minutes. But y'all, I got to tell you about this cash. It's been sitting here locked away, and it could be yours. It's $1,000. Great American fill up. $1,000 to fill up your gas tank? That could last you a couple of weeks, right? Well, let's get you set up with another keyword. So make sure you're

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1: So crazy. More details about Taylor Swift and Travis Kelce's wedding. 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
1: Well, this student who has been paralyzed for the last 2 years, him and his family all thought that he wouldn't be able to do something like this, but he did. It's pretty cool. I'll share your In the Fields coming up with Wayne Deante in less than 15 minutes.

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1: Seriously, I'm so amped for Saturday night. It's going to be a huge iHeart Country house party with me, Tay Hamilton, hosting. And we've got special guest Lord Elena and Ashley Cook joining. It's going to be like a girls' weekend. So come hang Saturday night, 7 p.m. Can't wait to talk to Lauren.

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1: I'm telling you, it's like a huge relief, right, Lauren?
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1: 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It's $1,000 trying to get you paid out with the Great American Philip. 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
1: 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Lauren Elena and Ashton Cook going to be joining me Saturday night for iHeart Country House Party. 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
1: Don't forget that $1,000 is waiting for you, the Great American Fill-Up. You're listening for those keywords to get in on some cold hard cash right here, so don't miss it. Also, got your iHeart Country Roundup coming up in less than 15 minutes, and what Gavin Adcock gave Morgan Wallen as a tour gift is pretty interesting. We're going to talk about it coming up.

So I got a topic. I want to hear from you on this. What's your favorite season of the year? Let me know. 866-607-8383. We'll talk next hour.

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1: You're killing it, Misty. 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
1: 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Not everyone sleeps at night. Some of us think, some of us drive, some of us pray. Granger's with you through it all. Thanks for being a part of the After Midnight family.

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1: You know, you asked the question, what is the greatest season of the year? 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
1: Hey, Granger. This is Lanny calling from Tuscaloosa, Alabama. Roll Tide. I'm out here trucking tonight. Love the show. I'd like to give a shout out to all my trucker brothers and sisters out here. Y'all keep them big wheels rolling.
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2: 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I'll explain coming up in your Nashville news next.

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0: Here's what's new in Nashville. Here's Ann Hudson.
1: So Jelly Roll and Benny XO officially got divorced after 10 years of marriage last week. Well, Jelly Roll's daughter, Bailey Ann, she went online to specifically talk about their divorce, which she confirmed and cleared up rumors. She said they absolutely did not cheat on each other, but that if the internet ever, it would crumble. She said the internet will crumble the day that she opens her mouth about what really went on between them. So that, like, sparked my curiosity even more. Guess we'll just

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1: You know, when you gotta go, you gotta go. 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
1: Hey, this is Julie from Cleveland, Ohio. 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

0: 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Ann Hudson is about to jump on and share some Nashville news with us. Ann, what do you have lined up?
1: Oh no, Granger, did you see Ella Langley suffered a wardrobe malfunction? She handled it like a pro. I'll explain coming up in your Nashville news next.

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1: 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I'm Granger Smith, coming to y'all from the Yigi Farm in Central Texas. 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
13: We'll do a baby check-in in the segment we're about to do. I'll just talk about my life now. I got a four-month-old baby, so that's there. We'll also talk about famous celebrity scandals, and I'll give you the scandal. See if you can name the celebrity. Also, a guy just found out he married his second cousin. He did not know. All that's coming up. Glad everybody's here. 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
13: 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Here is Chevrolet.

0: Eddie wanted to do a baby check-in.
1: Yeah, I get when I'm selling my salsa, people ask me like, hey, how's Bobby doing with the baby? I'm like, let's ask him. Like, how's everything going? And I think the big question is just like, so at first you're like, it's kind of crazy. It's a lot going on. And then you feel like the baby doesn't really know who I am. Are you past that point?
0: Okay, everybody gets one question. Go, you go first.
1: Yeah, that's my question. So are you past the point where you're like, yeah, the baby doesn't know that I'm the dad. I'm probably just some random dude in the house. At this point, are you feeling now like, oh yeah, the baby knows I'm dad and there's a connection now?
0: For sure the baby knows who I am and there's a connection. I don't know if the baby understands the concept of dad at 4 months old.
1: True.
0: Mother, father.
1: Yeah.
0: But yes, absolutely. There is a hierarchy of who she likes to be with. Number one, the mom for sure. Number two, me. Number three, nobody else.
1: Oh, wow. Just you two.
0: That's it. But for sure, when I get home, she's like, ah. So that's cool. Because forever, you're just a piece of meat, organic material yeah. that helps mom when you have the baby.

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0: story comes to us from Los Angeles, California. Police saw a man walking down the street and they recognized him. He had a felony warrant out for his arrest. They say, oh, come here, sir, come here. He takes off running. They go in pursuit on foot. He runs out to the beach. He's like, man, if I go left, go right. Nah, go out in the ocean. Starts swimming, swimming, swimming. Gets tired and then just starts floating on his back. And two cops on surfboards go out and get him.
1: Oh, they went in the water and got him.
0: Yeah, because
1: they didn't just wait on him.
0: Right, yeah, he was just floating on his back. Like, ah, man, I got nowhere to go.
2: They got to take their belt off to get in the water, the cops?
1: I think they're probably water cops, aren't they?
0: Yeah, yeah, I think they're water cops.
1: I don't think they have to take their guns and belts off. I think they're just, yeah, yeah.
0: Okay. I'm Lunchbox. That's your Bonehead Story of the Day.
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1: What one man did with his own car on the highway is why people are now calling him a hero. It is an amazing story. I got it coming up in our segment called Tell Me Something Good. 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

0: a workday was a gift, we'd all return it for another Sunday.
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Huge concert news as of today. One of the biggest country stars of all time coming to Denver, and he is coming soon. 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

Ladies and gentlemen of Bull Nation, Garth Brooks is coming to town. Garth announced his return to Colorado on the Blame It All on My Roots arena tour, which he just announced recently that he was going to do that. Two back-to-back shows at Ball Arena this September, Friday, September 4th, and Saturday, September 5th. 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

0: tomorrow morning, we got a big performance in studio. Lauren, Elena, and Chase Matthew will perform their hit song, All My Exes, right here. It's going to be awesome. We'll see you tomorrow morning, Bobby Bones Show.
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0: 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I'll tell you what they're coming out with in just a couple of songs on 106.7 The Bull.
1: I knew I'd see her around. I'd be at some party. She'd show up and I'd be walking out. Or across some parking lot, hiding behind her sister. I'd look up, she'd be at the red light beside me in that white Maxima with the sticker on the back. Not that.

0: Yeah, let's get to drinking and play with some Play-Doh. I'm Johnny at 106.7 The Bolt. 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
1: Oh my God, are you serious?
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1: 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Oh my gosh, I'm super excited. I've been participating for a while and I'm like, oh, I'm never going to win, but this is awesome.
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0: 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He's coming to Colorado. 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

106.7 The Bull, Colorado's new country. I'm Johnny Wild. 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
1: I'm gonna pop some tags. Only got $20 in my pocket.
0: Oh, this kid didn't even need that much money. How about $3? Quinn Brown is 19. He went to a Goodwill and found a warm-up jacket worn by Wilt Chamberlain during the 1972 NBA Finals. He bought it for $3. Sotheby's saw the photo online and contacted him and said, hey, you might want us to send an armored van over to pick it up and evaluate. That jacket sold for almost $90,000 on Monday. Can you believe it? Thrift store? That's more like theft store.
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Oh, get ready. We might have some more rain and storms this afternoon. I thoroughly enjoyed that yesterday. I just wish it would be a slow rain because we need it for sure. 106.7 The Bull.

I knew it. That song would be top 10 before you know it. And it is sitting at number 7. It'll be number 1 real soon. It's Johnny on 106.7 The Bull, Colorado's new country.

0: Tomorrow morning, we got a big performance in studio. Lauren, Elena, and Chase Matthew will perform their hit song, All My Exes, right here. It's going to be awesome. We'll see you tomorrow morning, Bobby Bones Show.
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0: 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The Bull Mojo is next, filling in for Chelsea.
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0: Really appreciate you being here. Remember, we are the United States, not the divided states. 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

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It's Mojo and for Chelsea. We're almost to a Friday. Let's play something new from Riley Green. I'm excited to play this for you. It's got a little homage to Toby Keith in it. Think As You Drunk, new Riley Green 106.7.

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0: tomorrow morning, we got a big performance in studio. Lauren, Elena, and Chase Matthew will perform their hit song, All My Exes, right here. It's going to be awesome. We'll see you tomorrow morning, Bobby Bones Show.
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0: 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Maybe in the fall. Here's Jason Aldean on The Bull.

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1: 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And then I'm like, nah, it's hot outside.
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0: We've been talking about summer purchases that you regret here at 106.7 The Bull. Maybe regret's a strong word. Things that just kind of went unused that you thought were a great idea. It's Mojo in for Chelsea. Let me know on the iHeartRadio app Talkback, Mike.
1: My new bathing suit. I do have a trip coming up.
0: Uh-oh.
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0: See, there you go. 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

0: 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You'll get it first tomorrow on 106.7 The Bull. 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I'm Mojo, helping you win some cash. 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
0: Yeah, Lori got paid $1,000 for you after Corey Kent and Co. Wetzel. Let's go.

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Proud to welcome Jelly Roll to Wiedner Field next Thursday. Justin Moore, Ashley Cook opening. There's still some tickets. You better hurry, though. 106.7thebull.com. Let's turn up this new Kane Brown. Here's Woman.

0: Time to grab some money. If you missed that keyword a little earlier, still time to get in on the $1,000 this hour with the word check.
1: Oh, my God. No way.
0: Yes way.
1: Thank you. I'm so excited.
0: Angela got paid. You got to jump in on this. Again, the word check. Good luck. Hey, whiskey.

There's a place that you go every week that is turning into the hottest club, apparently, for singles. I'll tell you about it in two songs. It may not be what you expect. 106.7 The Bull, Colorado's new country. Mojo for Chelsea. Here's Russell D. I don't

0: but me.
1: Move over dating apps. Apparently, grocery stores are now doing singles nights where they'll give you a pink shopping cart so the other shoppers know you're a single as well, and you can make connections that way over the lettuce selection. Maybe not the lettuce. Zach John King, it's 106.

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We're going to world premiere it every hour on 106.7 The Bull. You know we always bring you the new country first, especially when it's a new one from Morgan. It's called Been By Now. 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Here's Luke Bryan. Another one.

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It's Mojo with $1,000. Last chance of the day coming up just after 5. And you know, Saturday is July 25th. It's referred to as Christmas in July, a fun tradition that can break up the heat of summer. Many of us love the holidays so much, we look for any excuse to do Christmassy things, even in the middle of July, like barbecue Christmas dinner, go Christmas caroling. I don't know how you feel, but if there's somebody knocking on my door in July starting singing Christmas carols, I don't know if I'd get the hose out and get them off my lawn. 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

0: Don't kid yourself. Someone's going to get paid this hour $1,000 like Kyla did.
1: No way.
0: Yes way.
1: Oh, my God. That's awesome. Oh, you have no idea.
0: Hey, we could all use an extra $1,000, right? It's Mojo for Chelsea. We're going to get you paid after Chris Young. 106.7 The Bull.

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106.7 The Bull, Colorado's new country. I'm Mojo in for Chelsea. I was just reading about Taylor Swift and Travis Kelce's new addition to their family, a new fluffy white dog that apparently is getting first-class treatment, specially prepared meals, private jet travel. My rescue cat Zeus is looking at me like, hey, what's up with you? I know, right?

106.7 The Bull is Colorado's new country. Appreciate you having us on. We're almost to a Friday. Tomorrow, we'll have a world premiere Morgan Wallen to play every hour tomorrow. Looking forward to that. How about this new one from Luke Bryan? It's called Country, and She Knows It. This is The Bull.

0: tomorrow morning, we got a big performance in studio. Lauren, Elena, and Chase Matthew will perform their hit song, All My Exes, right here. It's going to be awesome. We'll see you tomorrow morning, Bobby Bones Show.
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Morgan Wallen, new song tomorrow. He's been playing it at shows and teasing it on social media called Been By Now. Sounds like a banger to me. Can't wait to play it every hour tomorrow. 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Lauren Elena, Chase Matthew playing now.

Jelly Roll is here Thursday, playing Wiedner Field, next Thursday that is, with Ashley Cook and Justin Moore. Those tickets are running out. So if you haven't got your seat locked in, you're going to end up scrolling on Instagram, watching everyone else have a good time, and going, why didn't I get my tickets? 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